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1: You will have an experience which will seem completely real. It will be the result of your subconscious fears transformed to your conscious awareness. It can be extremely harmful and result in severe trauma. You have 5 seconds to terminate this tape.

it, don't be discouraged. All it takes is a little practice. Let's try it to the music just to get the feeling of what it's like to do a four-beat count. Ready, set, and begin. Side left,

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1: 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Y'all turn to that station.

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1: We're going to dance and have some fun.